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0: Yeah, and when you hear the time signal, it will be 4:08. In New Zealand, that is. 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
0: Alright, I'm trying to see what the weather is like in New Zealand. And what I can see is the 12 degrees Celsius is the temperature at the moment. Humidity is about 80% and there's a wind of 27 kilometers per hour. And the precipitation is 5%. Yeah, so around about 5 o'clock it will be 15 and 8, maximum and minimum. And around about 2 o'clock it will be just cloudy. And Monday, there's a little bit of rain on its way to you guys and girls there in New Zealand. Yeah, can you believe it? All right, let's get back to South Africa. The South African Weather Service has not issued any warning for today, Tuesday. And if we look at the areas, Gauteng, cool, partly cloudy in the afternoon. Pretoria, 12 to 23. Johannesburg, 12 to 22. Vereeniging, 11 to 22 as well. Then in Mpumalanga, foggy in the morning over the low veld, otherwise cloudy, cool to warm. Mbela, 12 to 23. Emalatleni, 8 to 21. Standerton, 5 to 22. And then Skukuza, a beautiful 15 degrees Celsius minimum and a maximum of 28. Yeah, that's a place to be. Limpopo, partly cloudy and cool to warm, but cloudy in the east with morning mist over the central part. Polokwane, 8 to 22. Oh, here we go again, 22. Copy and paste job. Tanin, 15 to 26. Musina, 13 to 25. Lepalale, 7 to 25. Mokopane, 10 to 24. And then northwest, fine weather actually and cool, but partly cloudy in the afternoon. Potchefstroom, 7 to 22. Oh no. Mahikeng, 8 to 23. Rustenburg, 9 to 23. And then Freiburg, 7 to 25. And then Free State, fine weather as well and cool, but cloudy also towards the afternoon. Bloemfontein, good morning. I hope you are well. 7 to 22, your maximum. Bethlehem, 6, your minimum. 21, your maximum. And then Kroonstad, 10 to 22. And Ficksburg, 5 and 21. And then the Northern Cape, good morning, Priya. Now I can't remember the girl's name. Fine and cool, but partly cloudy in the afternoon. It'll be warm in the north. Yeah, Upington, Krista, good morning. 11:28, Kimberley, 5:25, your maximum, and 9, your minimum. Alexander Bay, 14 to 20, and then Sutherland, 3. Cold there, yeah? And 18 is the maximum. And then the Western Cape, partly cloudy, cool, with morning fog along the coast and in places inland. Cape Town, 14 your minimum degrees and 19 your maximum. Fredendal, 11, pushing it up to 19. George, 12 to 19. And then Worcester, 12 to 19 as well. And then the Eastern Cape, cool and partly cloudy, and the wind along the coast will be moderate. Kubarka, 14 degrees Celsius, your minimum, 20 your maximum. Robert Sabuque Town or Hrafre Net, 9 to 24. Kuhompu City, or it's London, previous name, 14 to 23. And Port St. John, 14 to 26. And beautiful, beautiful Mthatha, 13 to a maximum of 23. And then KwaZulu-Natal, last but not the least, cloudy in the morning, otherwise cool to warm. Durban, 17, your minimum, and a beautiful 26. Richards Bay, 17 degrees Celsius minimum, and pushing it to 27. Yeah, that's definitely the place. Pietermaritzburg, 9 to 27, and Umnambiti or Ladysmith, 5 to a maximum of 25. Yeah, across South Africa, a little bit of fog, mist across. Increase the following distance between you and the car in front of you in misty conditions. Put on your headlights, put on your hazards, open the windows, sing, scream, shout, and make yourself visible.
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2: Dit program word met trots geborg deur Jimmy Sousa. Jou stasie weer.
1: And the guys and dolls there from the Weather Service, they got up very early this morning and they have issued no warning for today. Let's have a look at the areas, different areas. Gauteng, cool and partly cloudy this afternoon. Pretoria, 12 to 23. Johannesburg, 12 to 22. And then Vereeniging, 11 to 22. And Mpumalanga, foggy in the morning over the low veld, otherwise cloudy and cool to warm. Mombela, 12 to 23, Emalahleni, 8 to 21, Standerton, 5 to 22, Skakuza, 15 to a maximum of 28. Limpopo, partly cloudy and cool and warm, but cloudy in the east, with morning mist over the central parts. Polokwane, 8 degrees Celsius, your minimum, and 22 degrees Celsius, your maximum. Sanlin, 15 to 26. And Musina, 13 to 25, Lepalali, 7 to 25, and Mokopane, 10 to 24. 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And then the Western Cape, partly cloudy, cool with morning fog along the coast and in places towards the interior. Cape Town, minimum of 14 degrees Celsius, maximum 19. Now, not a big difference. Fredendal, 11 and 19. George, 12, 19, also a very small margin. And then Worcester, 12 to 19. And then the Eastern Cape, cool, partly cloudy, and the wind along the coast will be moderate. Gqeberha, 14 to a maximum of 20. Robert Sobukwe Town, 9 to 24, Kuhompu City, 4 to 23, Port St. John's, 14 to 26, and Mtata, beautiful place, 13 to 23. KwaZulu-Natal, last but not the least, cloudy in the morning, otherwise cool to warm. Durban, 17 to 26, Richards Bay, 17 to 27, Pietermaritzburg, 9 to 27, and then Umnambiti, 5 to a maximum of 25. Yeah, and here with us in the Bellville-Brackenfell area, around about 12 o'clock, I think the temperature will go up to around about 14, 15, yeah, around about there, nothing much. But I think, in general, it's going to be a beautiful day across South Africa. And that's the end of the weather.
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0: Ach nee man, die kraan brup brup, die plafond sag sag, en die meer, joh, hy nie paint, dringend. 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Ons seek ceilings painting in all thy general home in business maintenance dingabinger. 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The go-board, the postigboard, en ja, ons kom actually op daar. Bel gerus op 078-908-5650 of stuur vir ons e-pos op otherguymaintenance@gmail.com. 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

0: Ach nee man, hy kraan brup brup, die plafon sag sag, en die meer, joh, hy nie pijnt, dringend. 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